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0: 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I would be the Melk Man. I got Evanescence coming up for you. Metallica got some Shinedown, Offspring, Five Finger Death Punch, some Hailstorm, much, much more on the way.
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0: 3 days grace with Riots on 98X, giving you everything that rocks. 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Got Pierce the Veil, some Disturbed, Stone Temple Pilots. They're on the way, too.
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Proud to welcome STP along with Skillet, Buck Cherry, Hinder, Hoobastank, Crossfade, Theory of a Dead Man, and more. It's going to be part of Rockin' the Island, Treasure Island Casino. 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

0: Sleep Theory, words are worthless. 98X giving you everything that rocks with the Milkman, your Thursday edition of the Creamy Rim Show. On the way, Seven Dust, Five Figure Death Punch, Dinosaur Pileup, that little backfoot tune. I put the backfoot in it. A little dance I like to call the backfoot. I'm sorry, I'm just trying to be cute. Never mind.
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2: 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With Public Enemy.
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0: 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FM, AM dials, too. 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I'm the Milkman, by the way. Happy Thursday to you. Some Metallica music as well. Get to some Young Bloods with Smashing Pumpkins. Nirvana, Bill Murray, A Day to Remember, teaming up for a nice tune, Always Let You Down. Seether from Ashes to New, all on the way.
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0: Evanescence and Who Will You Follow from 98X is giving you everything that rocks on your Thursday edition of the Creamy Rim Show. Tomorrow, Friday, Rich could be back at it, wrapping up the week, the work week for some. With that drive at 5, brought to you by Auto Ace Express Lube. Looking forward to that. Coming up, Motionless and White Black Crowes music. They're going to be live down at the Mystic Lake Amphitheater. I'll have details on that in just a bit here. Hang tight.
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2: 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We
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0: Theory of a Dead Man, Doing Bad, Girlfriend from 98X, your concert station. Proud to welcome that band. We talked about this June 26th and 27th. They're rocking the island at Treasure Island Casino, the Red Wing area down towards the cities there. Stone Temple Pilots going to be a part of that one. Skillet, Buck Cherry, Hinder, Hooba, Stain, Crossfade, and more. That'll be awesome, huh? Had some Black Crowes music back there, too, as mentioned. July 28th, the Black Crowes and Whiskey Myers opening up. Mystic Lake Amphitheater, too. And keep it locked in. We have tickets for a bunch of this stuff this summer. Your concert station is 98X. Milkman, I will catch you tomorrow. Fri-yay, as some people like to say, going into the weekend. Looks like weather-wise, going to be perfect for cranking up the Big X and being outdoors. Until then, bye.
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1: 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Guns N' Roses. 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

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That's the latest. It's called Free Good Morning. Or perhaps you're listening on the new 98X app from Berlin. Good afternoon, then. 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

0: kind of bummed that Chris Motionless didn't do that song, Masterpiece, Motionless in White. We saw him a couple weeks ago down at Grand Casino Arena in St. Paul. Love that song from Motionless in White. Happy Friday to all who celebrate. And if you don't, I understand that, but it should still be a happy Friday for you. Rob Zombie, 4 minutes away after the latest from 7Dust, 98X rocks.
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0: 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We got some architects coming up. Mammoth as well. We'll kick it up with Nickelback next.
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98X Rocks, Bill Murray with a day to remember that is called Always Let You Down. 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Eva Under Fire with Maria Brink from In This Moment later on this hour. Shine Down, their new album's out today. I have to get home and listen to it. Called 8, their latest up later on this hour as well. Here's Theory of a Dead Man, 98X Rocks.

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98X rocks Linkin Park, and Heavy is the Crown. Emily Armstrong intentionally 16 seconds screaming that song. Why is it 16 seconds, you ask? And kids, I'm glad you did, because Chester Bennington did a 17 second scream, and they didn't want to hit that number out of respect to the great, the late great Chester Bennington. Here's Stone Sour. Looking at

0: All right, we need you to hit us up on Facebook, 98X Rocks, as you've downloaded now and had a chance to listen to the new album from Shinedown, 18-song album called Eight. Their eighth studio album's out this morning. If you haven't yet, go grab that wherever you get your music, but that's the latest off that album called Safe and Sound. Beautiful day today, sunshine, temperatures even by the lake expected to reach the 80s today. Going to cool a little bit off into the weekend, but it will still stay sunny. 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
3: The Northland's weather. Wind, freezing rain, snow, ice, and hail. 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

0: 98X Rocks Black Label Society and Name in Blood. 8 o'clock hour already. My goodness, Evanescence a little bit away. Their latest, their album's out next week. Rage Against the Machine this hour. 3 Days Grace, Magnolia Park, Ice Nine Kills as well. Here's Five Finger Death Punch.
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0: Off of Scream 7, Ice Nine Kills, McKenna Grace, and Twisting the Knife. Sunshine expected today, kids, and it's even warm by the lake. Oh, my. Temperatures up into the 80s, could approach record highs today. Going to cool back off tomorrow with an east wind down to the mid-70s inland, cooler by the lake, and then upper 70s and again cooler by the lake. Sunshine expected on Sunday. 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What a way to kick off a Friday. It's next.
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98X rocks Dayseeker and Crawl Back to My Coffin. As we get into the hour, some Architects coming up. Autumn King, Chevelle, Sleep Theory. Papa Roach in there this hour, too. Stay tuned for that. This is Godsmack, Crying Like a Bitch, 98X rocks.

0: If it rocks, 98X, dinosaur pileup. That's back foot. Don't forget the 5 o'clock hour this afternoon. Making your way home, kicking off a weekend. 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
2: 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Guns N' Roses. With Public Enemy.
3: Yeah, how low can you go? Death Row.

Everything That Rocks, 98X, off of Bright as Blasphemy, that is Chevelle, and Pale Horse. Let's see here. Pierce the Veil, about 4 minutes away. Shine Down in just a little bit as well. Stick around for that. It's a perfect circle now. Maynard and the crew. Judith, 98X, rocks.

0: 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Zucci's in next as we get closer to the weekend. 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Papa Roach will kick off a long set with Pop Evil next. Everybody, have a wonderful weekend.
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There you go. It's 98X. What's up, Zooch? Hanging out with you on a Friday. You happy the weekend's here? Hey, I got here quick. A short week for us. Nice day, too. Get outside. Enjoy the sun.

0: 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Shinedown, Volbeat, got some Nita Strauss in there. Some Des Rocks, Gene R, Chevelle, Ice Nine Kills, Nine Inch Nails. Look at that. It's 98X. It's next. A Blitz. Hang on. 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

as alive as you need me to be. I'm very alive today on a Friday. It's freaking nice out. I wish I was not in the studio. Nine Inch Nails there. It's 98X. Doing a blitz. 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

Blitz Turnstile. Look out for me. It's 98X. We got the Blitz going. Yeah, 50-minute music Blitz. Nobody else gets you more rock than we do. Yeah, not the other rock stations either, man. Crotch, what do you... God, that mess up there. How do you... Why would you listen to that? 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
2: 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Hopefully you get outside, enjoy it. Hit up a patio, a deck, or something for happy hour. Get some happy hour in ya. You'll feel better. No, 80s, well into the 80s, away from the lake today. It's just a warm-up. A cool down the next few days, though. I'm going to do the old bonfire in the backyard tonight. Yeah, a little vodka, a little marshmallow roasted. One of those deals. Chill out outside tonight. Rock coming up. A blitz for you. 50 minutes of nonstop rock. Youngblood and the Pumpkins. Dinosaur Pileup got some Sublime Shine Down in there. Requested Sleep Theory. Highly Suspect. Black Crowes on the way, too. 98X. Stick around, all right?
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Lane Prophecy. It's the Black Crowes with 98X. 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Yeah, we just got them. They're so cool. I got it twice on my phone. I don't know why. It's out there twice on my phone for an app. Get it? Take me everywhere. I want to travel, man. 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

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It's Linkin Park. It's 98X. 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

0: go home tonight. 3 days grace here with 98X. What's up? Sooch with you. Weather's it's nice today, but we cool off tonight. 48 tomorrow, partly cloudy and 55 on Sunday, partly cloudy, 64. 60 Monday, 61 on Tuesday, but no precip in there, which I assume we're going to need some of that sooner or later. Good to have you with Blitz, and I'll do it. 50 minutes of nonstop rock on the way. I've got a couple requests I wrote down. I did write them down this time. See, look at it. President coming up, Mammoth in there. I got some Bad Wolves, Manson, Pearl Jam, Ashes to New, Papa Roach, Autumn Kings, Pierce the Veil. Yes, it's delightful stuff on the way for you. 98X Blitz next. We'll kick it off. Hang on, please.
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2: Can't draw, can't drown them away. 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

0: Shine Down and Safe and Sound. It's 98X. What's up, Zuch? I made it. I'm getting out of here. My shift is over. Woo! Go find a patio, a deck for a while, and then sit in the backyard. Bonfire, come on over. Yeah, you're invited. Just bring something. A food or drink. Bring your own bottle, but you got to share. One of those deals. Have a great weekend. I'll see you back in tomorrow. Blitz, 50 minutes of nonstop rock. Richard's coming in next. Hailstorm, got some architects. Theory of a Dead Man. STP in there. Evanescence, Pop Evil, Volbeat, Beartooth, Soundgarden, Ghost. It's one hell of a lineup. It's next here. 50 minutes of rock on the way. It's 98X, all right? Hang on.
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It's Rich stepping in. Nice to have you along Friday afternoon. A sunny, warm one with Pop Evil.

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1: The Northland's weather. Wind, freezing rain, snow, ice, and hail. 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

It's the Warren Kerosene on the new 98X, online at 98xrocks.com. It's Rich. Architects coming up this hour. Also got some music from Chevelle, Green Day, Bill Murray with the Day to Remember. And this one, love these guys. Like a Storm, it's Love the Way You Hate Me. It's 98X.

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1: 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New one called Bring Me Down. 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All coming up. It's 98X. 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

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Got some Deftones, Skillet, and From Ashes to New 2 right now, though. It's Default, Wasting My Time. 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

0: 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Your forecast for tonight, mostly cloudy, down to about 48 and breezy. Partly sunny tomorrow, considerably cooler, high of just 60 here in the Twin Ports and breezy. Warm up a bit on Sunday, upper 60s to around 70 with some sunshine. 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
2: The Northland's weather. Wind, freezing rain, snow, ice, and hail. 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

98X with Magnolia Park, another hour of rock ready to go. Power Man 5000 coming up. Some Autumn Kings, Atreyu, and Evanescence. 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

0: Minutes with Evanescence. Who will you follow? That's going to do it for me. The Milkman is in next. Have a great weekend. We'll talk later.
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